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Don't look for negative things.

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1: Sweet! So when girl body turn good, we have to talk it. I tell you now, all Frank White and the G, them want to stalk it. Sweet! SP, if you are the girl, then.

0: tell us. You're the biggest star in the world tonight. How does it feel?
1: Honestly, I don't really feel anything at all.

universe, how big and vast it is, and out of all the billions of people in it, somehow, somewhere in space and time, we found each other.